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My name's Justin. 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

traitor. Megan Maroney, Traitor, on 103.3 Country. I got to smell it. She has a new perfume that you can pre-order. I'll smell that when it comes out. I have smelled Be Her, Ella Langley's perfume. It's good. 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It's a good thing.

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I've created a new term. FOMOM, you know, fear of missing out, but I'm going to put merch on the end of that. FOMOM, fear of missing out on merch. Because Luke Combs is touring Europe. He's got Real Tree camo soccer jerseys. I need one. I guess I should say football jerseys because of the World Cup, but it's cool. It's got like fake brands on it. It's awesome.

0: My name is Justin. 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All weekend long, another winning weekend starting tomorrow from 8 till midnight. Sunday, 8 till midnight. 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
1: It's

So I was at the Thomas Rhett Show last night at Geodas Park. It was great. 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

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Had help writing that one for my buddy Ernest. 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

pictures of the food from the wedding. I need to know. Do we have filet mignon? Do we have braised short ribs? What do the carrots look like? I'm only concerned about the food at the wedding. Just how I function. Love wedding food. It's Carter Faith, Wyatt Flores, and nothing better to do.

We never want to look past the weekend, but we will a little bit, because next week on the Jesse James Morning Show, your chance to go see Turnpike Troubadours and Lauren Elena. Two separate concerts, so two separate chances for you to win every single day.

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Shane Brown says he is done with tattoos. He is on the cover of Inked magazine, a tattoo magazine. He said he got his hand tattoos, so he didn't have to sit at a desk. Jumped into music. It worked out. 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

Ella Langley putting up some new pictures of her American Eagle denim line. Now, there's nothing for me there. But I did see that Kacey Musgraves' Walmart collection does have men's jeans. I may jump in for the content. And I ripped a pair a couple days ago, so it's needed. Here's Ella and Danny Lyon.

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Megan Maroney, Beautiful Things on 103.3 Country. Of course, a song written for her niece. She told me that when she gets in the car with her niece, she says, Auntie Meg, sing a song. It's kind of like Dance Monkey Dance. Luke, in Sleepless in a Hotel Room.

Cole Goodwin, Howdy, 103.3 Country, his pickup line song. All weekend long, 8 a.m. till midnight, Saturday and Sunday, your chance to go see Ashley Cook, the Ryman Auditorium. 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By now, you know how it works. And by now, you know, you're probably going to win.

man alive. Last night, Geodis Park, Thomas Rhett, Niall Horan, co-headlining show, did a set together at the end, and they covered Shoes in Texas. If you missed it, we do have a video of it over on Instagram, 1033 Country. I think they did it justice. TR's band is incredible. They can play anything. Just when I-

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I'm Justin. It's 103.3 Country here with you until 5 a.m. Like always, it is 10 hours of me and it's 9 too many. So we'll play Co to make up for it. 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
3: Get ready for the week's top 30. I'm Jason Aldean, and I've had hits

Florida Georgia Line with their debut number one from 2011. Of course, that is Cruise. We're counting them down here to Jason Aldean. Getting back to the countdown, we're 27. Here's Riley Green, Think As You're Drunk.

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1: 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Coming up, we'll get my song in the countdown. 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

0: Ella Langley and Morgan Wallen up one to number four. 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
1: 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Here's my song in this week's top

he just burst on the scene last year at the CMAs. It was the CMAs, wasn't it? Stephen Wilson Jr., that's Gary, and he's kind of right. You don't meet a lot of guys named Gary anymore, do you? All right. 103.3 Country, hope you are enjoying your weekend. Thank you so much for being here with us.

Tom Party and his wife divorcing. Just going to focus on that co-parenting thing. 103.3 Country, it's me, Jesse. All right, who wants to go to the Ryman, the Mother Church, with us and see Ashley Cook? 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A-S-H-L-E-Y. 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

Well, one sign that you have blown up is when you get your own fragrance, and that's what Megan Maroney has now. It's called Calliope. Said she's been working out the scent and all the details for the last year and a half, and off she goes. So Calliope will be in stores later this summer, but I believe you can grab it right now on her website. Go check it out, huh? How about some Tucker Wetmore, 103.3 Country?

one. That's a cool song. Atlas, 103.3 Country. Hey, it's me, Jesse. Let me squeak it in. You got a couple of more minutes here this hour to get your chance to win Ashley Cook tickets with us at the Ryman. All you do is text in the word Ashley, all right? Ashley, A-S-H-L-E-Y. Right now, 615-737-1033.

a little too literally last night. Never seem to learn my lesson, man, no matter how old I get. 103.3 Country, I certainly appreciate you being here, guys. Ella, Morgan now. I can't love you anymore. 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

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You can't hear that song and not sing along. Along with this guy, man, Jordan Davis. One of my favorites, guys. Turn this up, huh? 103.3 Country. Come on.

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There's two of the big boys right there, Morgan Wallen and Ernest. Hey, it's me, Jesse, 103.3 Country. So you want to go see Ashley Cook at the Ryman with us? Baby is the word you want to text in. B-A-B-Y, man. 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And you could win your way to go with us. I'd love to have you there. 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

Man, I love that song, and I know you got people in your life that that applies to. We'll just leave that alone. Hey, it's me, Jesse, 103.3 Country. Appreciate you tuned in. 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

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And some Hudson Westbrook right now. Song is called Weatherman. And, man, listen, if we could speak to you, Weatherman, maybe you could get it together. We're all a little tired of this rain.

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All right, listen, between you and me, guys, I don't know if you learned this dance or not for this new Lainey Wilson song, but I got to tell you, I promised I wouldn't, but I can't. It's too good to hold in. Travis Daly, your afternoon delight here on 103.3 Country. Last week, I walked in the office and caught him practicing this dance all by himself. Now, I mean, for a, taller, bigger dude, he's got some moves, but still, Lainey Wilson now.

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0: I hope you didn't miss it. Yesterday, Corey Kent here patched in to Cole Wetzel in his phone. Corey's somewhere in the United States. Cole was in Canada kicking off his tour. They patched in together, and then they called us on the Jesse James Morning Show. I mean, yeah, there was some taser talk. Corey talking about sneaking up to tase Cole. Cole said, I don't think that's a good idea. I agree. I don't think I'd do that either. Wyatt Flores, man, come on, 103.3 Country.
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0: That's awful feeling, isn't it, when they make it look so easy? 103.3 Country. Hey, it's me, Jesse. Happy weekend, guys. 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

Miss Ella Langley, 103.3 Country. It's me, Jesse James. All right, Ashley Cook at the Mother Church at the Ryman. You want to go? Text in the word place, P-L-A-C-E. Just text in place, 615-737-1033. Love to have you come with us, guys. Chase, Matthew, now. Wow.

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53 Country, what up? Joshua Clay here with you on your Saturday. Hope it's been a great weekend thus far. Be weather aware today. Might get a little messy out there. But coming up, be listening. I got a shot for you to win tickets to see Ashley Cook at the Ryman. 103.3 Country.

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Ashley Cook. She's heading to the Ryman Auditorium February 25th. 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

Thomas Rhett and Niall perform the other night at Geodis Park. Also, did you see him do Choose in Texas together? Everybody's singing it, folks. Here's Ella Langley now with Worm for the Wind on 103.3 Country. 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

0: 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So keep in mind if you're out and about. 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
1: Yeah, I'm excited about The Voice. I definitely think I might be sneaking beers to contestants after rehearsal, especially if they do a good job. I think that's what I would be looking for.

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Hello. Hi, how are ya? Joshua Clay here with you on your Saturday. Hope it's been a wonderful weekend so far. Lots of beautiful things happening, even though the weather kind of is going to be crazy the whole weekend. I have keywords for you all weekend long for your shot to win Ashley Cook tickets at the Ryman Auditorium. 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

Still got time to text in the keyword never for this hour to 615-737-1033. 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

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Hope you're having a wonderful weekend. Joshua Clay here. I just got a little bit of time with you left, but still got some keywords for you this hour for your shot to see Ashley cook for free. 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

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Please stay safe out there with all this crazy rain that we're getting. Remember, turn around, don't drown. Till then, Travis Daly coming up next, going to give you some more keywords for your shot to win Ashley Cook tickets.

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Well, well, well, here we are once again. I will thank you in advance for listening. I certainly know you don't have to. My name is Travis, in case you're just now joining our 103.3 Country family. By the way, if you've never been to a show at the Ryman, Ashley Cook's going to be playing there, and we've got your chance to roll with us and go for free. 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
1: Playing football in college probably taught me some accountability, you know, as an 18-year-old kid, having to, you know, make yourself get up and go to class and go to practice as opposed to your 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traveling like I am. It's kind of like you can have a career as big as you want to,

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I think it should be mandatory. If you live in Nashville, Tennessee, you go see at least one show at the Ryman. If you've never been, I've got your shot to go see Ashley Cook with us. Two songs from now. Not even 5 minutes. Keep it on 103.3 Country.

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Big show at the Ryman. Ashley Cook is coming. You can be rolling for free. Text Ashley right now. A-S-H-L-E-Y. A-S-H-L-E-Y. To 615-737-1033. You might be rolling with us. Good luck.

Conor McGregor makes his return tonight, UFC Fight Night. If you need me in a few hours, I'll be on the couch, probably eating a bag of chips, and stretching the truth to my wife about how much I've lost on DraftKings already. That's the only safe bet tonight. 103.3 Country.

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She now has her own fragrance. Next time she's in here, I'll have to ask her how to pronounce it. I'm just being real. I don't know how to say it. Megan Maroney, Traitor, 103.3 Country. I'll look into it.

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Next shot at that, less than 30 minutes away. Today could be your day. You ain't going to know unless you hang out. Keep it on 103.3 Country.

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She's coming to the Ryman with 103.3 Country. 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You might be rolling for free and going with us. By the way, if you go to the show, you might want to look up the set list online ahead of time. Don't be going to get beer when Baby Blues comes on. It's one of the cooler parts of the show. Baby.

I was listening to this album on my way in. Man, well done, Jason Aldean. Good album. You should spend some time with it. Maybe not Monday through Friday, 3 to 7. Help me keep my gig. Other than that, totally cool with it.

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We really do try and find songs and artists that maybe perhaps you haven't hit your radar yet, but are super cool. 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Cole Goodwin. 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

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We're almost a month away. 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That's the first of two nights, by the way. It's Medicine.

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0: 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In case you were wondering if Ella and Lainey really are as close as they seem to be, the answer is yes.
1: Even the other day, me and Lainey were hanging out, and we were just curled up on the couch with a glass of wine, and I was like, oh, I need you to hear everything right now. She's like, tell me, you know. And she was doing the same for me, and you feel so safe to know you're not just going through this all by yourself.

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Man, I hope my wife doesn't have a list of chores for me to do when I get out of here. Such a good UFC card tonight, including the return of Conor McGregor. You'll know how well I did on DraftKings by my mood on Monday, by the way. I'm going to guess not well, but we'll see. 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

All right, that's all the time they give me. Thank you for listening today and being so cool. My name is Travis. I'll check you out Monday at 3 o'clock, I hope. Till then, I hope you have a blessed weekend. Be kind to one another. I'll leave you with Morgan Wallen, 103.3 Country. 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

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Ashley McBride had such a bad travel day the other day. At the end of it, tried to brush her teeth with face moisturizer. I wish that upon no one.